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You can also buy them at the gate tonight. Should be a really good show. Bruno Mars now. It's Risk It All on The Peak.

0: Evanescence, bring me to life. 100.3 The Peak. 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You Shop With Our Money is back. 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Harry Styles coming up. Olivia Dean also on the way.
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It is Scotty. Thanks for having us on a Friday evening. Hope you're enjoying happy hour or your trip to the Balloon Fiesta Park. All right, Taylor Swift on now, 100.3 The Peak.

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0: 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Rihanna, Teddy Swims, and Ed Sheeran next.
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0: 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It's Lexi. Hope you're having a fantastic Friday night. I've got some more great stuff on the way for you. Dominic Fike, some Christina Perry, and Somber next.
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100.3 The Peak. Hey, Shannon O stepping in. I'm excited about this. Grandma hobbies still coming to the forefront. What's the latest one to catch on trend? It's coming up in 6 minutes.

0: 100.3 The Peak with Jackie, Tony, and Ryan in the morning. Granny Core is not going away anytime soon. Hey, it's Shannon O. The latest trend that mainly Gen Z and millennials are getting into is Mahjong, which is that tile game that you have been seeing everywhere from cocktail bars to coffee shops. That the search for the game jumped 360%. I love this. So along with, you know, gardening, sewing, baking, people are getting into this game. Holly's calling in. You said that you and your husband share a grandma hobby, and this is doing puzzles together?
1: We did a puzzle together, and he doesn't do the sides first.
0: Ooh, so not only is it a grandma hobby, but it's also a test of marriage. I feel for you. I don't think I could do it without doing the sides first. What's your grandma hobby? Let me know using the talkback mic.
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It's still up for you, you know. 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

0: 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Hey, if you keep doing what you're doing and listening to the radio, you could win some big money. My name is Shannon O. Thanks for making me part of your night. Kicking up again on Monday. 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Tammy, what would you do with that money if you won?
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0: Ooh, you deserve it too. 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

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The blind auditions wrapped up earlier this week for The Voice. Hey, it's Shannon O. So I'm very curious. Who do you think's going to win this year? Adam, Riley, Kelly, or Queen Latifah?

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1: They say the holy water's watered down, and this town's lost its faith. 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

100.3 The Peak with Jackie, Tony, and Ryan in the morning. Well, this is unfortunate if you have a little travel mishap. It's going to be harder for you to be compensated by the airline. Hey, it's Shannon O. I'll tell you why that is coming up in 6 minutes.

0: More music, more variety. 100.3 The Peak. I think the only thing I've ever gotten from a travel mishap is a meal voucher coupon. Hey, it's Shannon O. You know, the Department of Transportation has new rules going into effect this month. It's going to make it harder for travelers to get compensation for certain flight disruptions, including third-party baggage outages, medical emergencies, unscheduled maintenance. But I want to hear from you. Kristen, what is the best thing that has ever happened to you because of a travel mishap?
1: My luggage got lost, never to be found. Luckily, I was able to fill out the form to place the value on everything that was in my suitcase. So I probably made out a little bit financially, but I got overcompensated from them for losing my suitcase.
0: You played the game and it worked well in your favor. Nicely done.
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for Jackie, Tony, and Ryan, 100.3 The Peak. What's up? It's Shannon O. Just saying thank you for listening, man. We really appreciate you spending some of your time with us on The Peak.

100.3 The Peak. Considering the national average of gas these days is about $4.37, $1,000 could do you some good, right? Hey, it's Shannon O. We've got 9 chances every single weekday for you to win. How? Well, I'll let you know coming up in the next 10 minutes.

0: More music, more variety. 100.3 The Peak. My name is Shannon Ella. Thanks for hanging out with me tonight. $1,000 could be yours if you keep listening to the radio. We've got 9 chances every single weekday for you to win. In fact, Rhonda, one of our big winners in the past, what are you going to use the money for?
1: I have a couple birthdays of my kids that are coming up, so I guess I'm going to be able to go purchase them a very nice gift or take them out to dinner.
0: Wow, that's really nice of you. Putting it back towards the kids, that's how it goes. Well, your next chance to win that $1,000 is coming up Monday morning at 9 o'clock. Just make sure that when you hear it, you enter the keyword on our website.
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This is the song responsible for knocking Ella Langley off the Billboard Hot 100 chart. Taylor Swift with her 10th ever debut at number one on that chart. Here's Patient Zero.

100.3 The Peak. 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

100.3 The Peak with Jackie, Tony, and Ryan in the morning. If your love life is in shambles, there's a different type of date that you should be trying. Hey, it's Shannon O. And actually a different time of day that you should be going on these dates. That's coming up in 6 minutes.

0: more variety. 100.3 The Peak. Going out for cocktails or dinner. Yeah, that's getting expensive. That's why people are moving away from that in the dating scene. Hey, my name is Shannon O. Thanks for making me part of your night. In fact, the average first date costs about $200 these days. So Gen Z specifically is moving towards breakfast dates. They are having a moment because a coffee, a bagel, scrambled eggs, that's going to be way cheaper. And the best part is, if it doesn't go well, you can say, oh, I got to run some errands or I got to go to work. But if it does go well, you can extend it into the rest of the day.
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100.3 The Peak. One of your favorite shows is celebrating a big anniversary, and they want you to be part of it. This is so nostalgic. I love it. 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

0: 102.3 The Peak with Jackie, Tony, and Ryan in the morning. I'm going to play something for you that's probably going to trigger a lot of memories. If you recognize that song, you know it's Sabrina the Teenage Witch. Well, that show is celebrating 30 years since its premiere. Can you believe that? And to celebrate, they are actually going on tour. Yeah, a lot of the different cast members, Sabrina herself, Harvey Kinkle, Aunt Hilda, Aunt Zelda, Libby, they're going to share some behind-the-scenes stories from the show, and they're inviting you to be a part of it. So they're kicking off the whole thing just outside of Salem on Halloween. How fitting. They're going to Detroit. They're going to Orlando. They're going all over the country. You can get tickets now, actually.
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0: 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Hey, my name is Shannon O. You know, I love getting to know you, looking at your requests through the talkback mic, and I found out that Dana wants to hear Imagine Dragons celebrating her birthday today. So happy birthday, Dana.
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0: 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Yeah, I like that methodology. 29 all the time. In fact, I think I've been 29 for the past like 3 or 4 years.

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Hey, it's Shannon O, and we just want to say thank you. 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

100.3 The Peak with Jackie, Tony, and Ryan in the morning. Do they call you the cleaner in your household because... No, not because you're holding a broom and a vacuum, but because you're the one eating

0: 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This is the biggest thing I've had to learn since getting married. I had to become the leftovers person. Hey, it's Shannon O. Yeah, and I guess science says that leftovers physically taste better to the people who cook it because you spend hours around the same food, smelling it, tasting it, that once you take a break from it, put it in the fridge, come back the next day, it actually tastes better. So in your opinion, what tastes the best as leftovers? Renee?
1: Any type of Italian spaghetti, lasagna, the next day cold always tastes way better.
0: Yeah, I agree with you. 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

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This apparently was the song of the summer this year. Hey, it's Shannon O talking about Ariana Grande. I wonder if we have a song of the fall. What would you vote that as right now? Let me know using the talkback mic.

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2: 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Our colors will fade eventually, so if our time is running out, day after day, we'll make the mundane a masterpiece. Oh my, my, oh my, my love, I take one look at you, you're taking

100.3 The Peak with Jackie, Tony, and Ryan in the morning. This is probably the easiest way that you'll ever make a bunch of money. Hey, it's Shannon O, and it's just by listening to the radio. I've got details on how you can win coming up in 6 minutes.

0: 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Your next chance to win is at 9 o'clock on Monday morning. Tyler, if you were a big winner, what would you do with that money?
1: I'd probably go out for like a bougie dinner, to be honest.
0: Yeah, I like that. Maybe some hibachi, prime rib, like whatever's floating your boat. 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What would you spend that money on? 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

100.3 The Peak. Hey, it's Shannon L. Hope you're having a great Saturday so far. Well, the U.S. is having a little bit of a moment right now. The most popular pet, no longer dogs. So what is it? I'll let you know in the next 10 minutes.

0: 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America is having a cat moment. Hey, it's Shannon O. Yeah, more U.S. households are bringing home kittens than puppies. And I think a lot of that is because of how expensive having a dog is. So I guess having a dog costs about $1,300 a year. For a cat, it's only about $750 a year. Actually, Taylor's calling in. You just adopted a cat. What did you name her?
1: So she's actually a Siamese cat. And I don't know if you've ever seen like the old movie or the play The King and I.
0: No.
1: But it takes place in Siam. So I named her after one of the characters from that. So her name is Tuck Dim.
0: Wow, you put a lot of thought behind that. It's a very pretty name. I like that for a cat.
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0: 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Halloween on wheels. 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Spider legs on the roof racks. 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

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Instead of giving out candy for Halloween, some households are switching to this. I'll let you know what it is coming up in 6 minutes.

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Hey, it's Shannon O, and we just want to say thank you. 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

0: 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Hey, it's Shannon O. I was just talking to Morgan off air who said, man, I want to win that $1,000.
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Plans for this weekend include going to check out Zara Larsson on Disney Plus or Hulu. Yeah, you can actually watch her entire performance at our iHeartRadio Music Festival along with BTS, Snoop Dogg, the Goo Goo Dolls. 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

Your home for Jackie, Tony, and Ryan, 100.3 The Peak. And Olivia Rodrigo, she's having an amazing year. She's going to be on the iHeartRadio Jingle Ball Tour. She's nominated for the Kids' Choice Awards. Favorite album there. Drop Dead right now. Get into it.

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1: 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My name is Sean. Thank you for hanging out. I had this dream, this crazy dream, that my boss challenged me to a fight to keep my job. Claire, what's the craziest dream you've had?
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2: 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She was like, I don't want you to walk me. I want to roam free. Why don't you let me eat out of the garbage? It was real. She was actually talking to me. I still hear her voice in my head. It was so real.
1: I don't blame Claire. You are my kind of crazy. We got to hang out.
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0: And for adults with type 2 diabetes and known heart disease, Jardiance can lower the risk of cardiovascular death, too. 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

0: 100.3 The Peak with Jackie, Tony, and Ryan in the morning. And you could win $1,000 just like Samantha.
1: Oh, you don't know what this means. You made my year.
0: More chances to win a grand Monday morning, 9 a.m. right here. It's Ariana Grande.

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Your home for Jackie, Tony, and Ryan, 100.3 The Peak. Sean here. If you're looking for a date, get off your phone. People aren't on the apps anymore. They're not even looking in person. They're looking in the stars. I'll explain. Give me two songs. It's Panic at the Disco, and then Ella Langley next.

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100.3 The Peak. I'm Sean. I had the craziest dream last night. I'm really hoping it doesn't come to reality. What was your craziest dream? You think about that. We'll reconnect in 10 minutes.

0: Your home for Jackie, Tony, and Ryan, 100.3 The Peak. My name is Sean. Thank you for hanging out. I had this crazy dream the other day that my boss wanted to fist fight me. I don't know why. I don't want to fight him. I would win. Don't let him hear me say that, but I don't want to fight my boss. Ryan, what was the craziest dream you had?
1: All right, so the craziest dream I've ever had was, I mean, I assume it's still a dream that I got abducted by aliens.
0: Right,
1: I was
0: classic.
1: At a park, I was playing soccer with friends. I was walking home from that, and all of a sudden this light just like beamed on me, and then I started floating in the air, and then I don't really remember the rest, dude. I don't know. I don't know if that was real or not, or what was going on, but it was bizarre.
0: Ryan, I kind of hope you were abducted because it gives me hope that I might get abducted someday. There are days on this planet where I'm like, get me off this thing. New Teddy Swims, Mr. Know-It-All on the way.
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0: 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And I got a request for Rihanna. Here we go.
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Sean here, and I have got juicy rumors on who might be performing at the next Super Bowl halftime show. Is Harry Styles one of them? Could be. Who knows? I'll fill you in 2 songs.

0: this all night.
1: 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And Boo at the Zoo returns on October 24th at the ABQ Biopark Zoo. 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

0: Your home for Jackie, Tony, and Ryan, 100.3 The Peak. My name is Sean. Good morning. What is a dumb rule where you work? We have a balcony here that no one's allowed to use. 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Like, it's a terrible system. I can't stand it. Carla, what's a dumb rule at your work?
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0: 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You better believe that.
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And Bruno Mars is the first artist in history with 7 diamond certified singles. Guy's a living legend walking among us. Romantics, incredible album, incredible tour. 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

100.3 The Peak with Jackie, Tony, and Ryan in the morning. Sean here, and Amazon just admitted they've been spying on you for years. I mean, we all knew that, right? But I'm going to tell you what they know about you and where you can find that information, too. Give me two songs. We'll do this, and then Ella Langley, and then we'll talk.

Your home for Jackie, Tony, and Ryan, 100.3 The Peak. My name is Sean. Now, Amazon's been collecting information on us for years, and they revealed that this week in a new feature called About You. 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

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It's Sean and Boo at the Zoo returns on October 24th at the ABQ Biopark Zoo. 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

0: 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My name is Sean. Thank you for waking up with me. Now, we want to give you some free money, and we want to do that every single hour. Samantha won with us recently.
1: 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Thank you so much. Oh, you don't know what this means. You made my year.
0: $1,000 would make my year, too. And it's back Monday morning. A chance to win $1,000 every hour. 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Let's put an extra comma in that bank account for you. Ed Sheeran on the way. Taylor Swift. Bruno Mars, too.
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100.3 The Peak with Jackie, Tony, and Ryan in the morning. Sean here. Thank you for making me part of your morning. Find me on Instagram at Life of Strife. I'll shoot you a follow back. Leaving you with Bruno. 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

0: Olivia Rodrigo. It is Drop Dead 100.3 The Peak. So the life expectancy report came out this week. It is near pre-pandemic levels. It's only a tenth of a point lower than what it was before the pandemic, and that is 73.3 years. 73.4 was just prior to the pandemic. By the way, they say non-communicable diseases accounted for about three quarters of deaths in the latest report. So I guess that's good news after the pandemic. All right, let's get back. Olivia Dean coming up. Fallout Boy also on the way.
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Latest from Ariana Grande. She kicks off 30 minutes of continuous peak music for your Saturday. Good stuff coming up. Got the Fray on the way here in a few minutes. Lumineers rolling now. It's Ho Hey.

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1: 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It is happening right now here in Bernalillo. Come out today up until 2 o'clock. We're here until 2 and tour two beautifully decorated Pulte homes and get your first look at this new gated community inside Bernalillo. 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We will be here, Sheriff's Posse and Venata Plaza. 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It's Lexi broadcasting live for 100.3 The Peak.
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Tuesday. There's Rihanna, 100.3 The Peak. She kicks off 30 minutes of continuous peak music. It is Scotty. Thanks for having us on for the weekend. It is Taylor Swift now. This is The Fate of Ophelia.

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2: 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You've got to come see what's happening today at Corazon Del Bosque by Pulte Homes right here in Bernalillo. 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

100.3 The Peak. It was nice to finally see the balloons up this morning. We had a yellow flag for a while, and finally the green flag went up. So tonight, it is the Night Magic Glow, the drone light show, which if you haven't seen one of those, they are phenomenal what those drones can do now. It's amazing they don't crash into each other. And then the fireworks again tonight at 8 o'clock at Balloon Fiesta Field. Tame Impala, now Jenny, it's Dracula on The Peak.

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0: holidays are coming, whether you're ready or not. 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
1: 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It's Lexi for 100.3 The Peak.
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100.3 The Peak. If you want to watch Monday Night Football with other fun people, we do it at Steelbender. Starts at 6 o'clock, 2nd Street, just south of Paseo del Norte. This week, it is the Bills at the Rams. 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

100.3 The Peak. We are inside 30 minutes of continuous peak music. Third Eye Blind in the set before we're done. Got Ella Langley ready to go next. Maroon 5 now. Christina Aguilera, Moves Like Jagger on The Peak.

Choose in Texas, Sella Langley, 100.3 The Peak. So we had a good launch this morning, although delayed at Balloon Fiesta Park. The Night Magic Glow is at 6:30 tonight. 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Afterglow fireworks, 8 o'clock at Balloon Fiesta Park.

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So I've got the signs that you're getting old, including what age old is. Now, this is according to kids. All right, that's next on The Peak.

0: Ariana Grande. That's her new one, Hate That I Made You Love Me, 100.3 The Peak. 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By the way, the kids think the worst parts about getting old are aches and pains, wrinkles, gray hair, forgetting things, and needing glasses. 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

100.3 The Peak, not a heat wave. Right about where we should be this time of year. 80 going to be our high today. Same deal for tomorrow. Maybe a little thunderstorm action back next week. 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

0: Latest from Taylor Swift coming up for you here in just about 7 minutes. Maroon 5 on the way as well. And this is Alex Warren on The Peak.
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had an incredible mass ascension this morning. Hope you got to check that out. As far as the balloon glow tonight, we're supposed to get a little cloudy and maybe a little breezy this afternoon. Fingers crossed. Final balloon glow of 2026. Olivia Dean now. It's Man I Need, 100.3 The Peak.

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Khalifa, Charlie Puth, kicking off 30 minutes of continuous big music. Hang around for Taylor, Fun, Bruno Mars, and more, all on the way. And this is Hozier. It is Too Sweet, 100.3 The Peak.

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0: Teddy Swims wraps up 30 minutes of continuous peak music with Mr. Know-It-All. It is Tony with Olivia Dean on the way and Justin Timberlake coming up next.
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0: 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It's the return of You Shop With Our Money, brought to you by FCHC Law. 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

just a little bit after 5 o'clock. Happy Saturday to you. It is Tony with Ella Langley on the way. Justin Bieber coming up as well. 30 minutes of nonstop continuous beat music and Fall Out Boy now on the Peak.

Langley had to cancel a tour stop in Tulsa due to a bomb threat. No word on if she's going to reschedule that date. 30 minutes of continuous peak music. Santana and Rob Thomas coming up in a few. This is Justin Bieber, Daisies, 100.3 The Peak.

0: 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Hang around, because I got a ton of music on the way for you. We'll get you started with NSYNC next on the peak.
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So weather-wise for the rest of today, looks like breezy for the remainder of this afternoon. Fingers crossed for the balloon glow tonight out of Balloon Fiesta Park. Tomorrow it's going to get cloudy. We even have a chance of some thunderstorms in the afternoon. And this is Tame Impala and Jenny. It's Dracula on the Peak.

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